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1: 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It's called the talkback feature. 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Déjame un mensajito. Hey, send a little shout out to my mamacita tomorrow morning. 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
1: 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So mañana por la mañana, we're going to talk about Freddie Martinez Sr. They're going to have like this huge, huge showcase for him. 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

0: Tejano 1600, your numero uno for Tejano, the home of Daddy P in the mañana. Muy buenos días. Good morning to you. Look, usually we don't talk about this kind of things, but I think I need to talk about it this morning. And we're talking about the new disease that does explosive diarrhea. And that's not even what I'm saying. That's the way they say it. Ahorita vamos a hablar de eso. It's your numero uno for Tejano, Lucky Joe.
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1: Muy buenos días. Good morning to you. We're going to talk a little bit later about grilling, all right? And the do's and don'ts about grilling, some of the rules that are not written anywhere, ¿verdad? Pero you got to follow the rules when you grill. We're going to talk about it. Like backseat grilling. No manches. Like, si vas a decir cómo hacer esto, take over, right?

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1: Muy buenos días. Good morning to you. Touching somebody else's grill, skipping the resting period for meat, and constantly lifting the lid are among the biggest grill sins, according to a new survey. ¿Verdad? No, I mean, there are so many rules that cuando estás cocinando afuera, prendiendo el bote, you know what I'm talking about. Other unspoken grill rules include no backseat grilling. That's like the worst. And never press down on a burger with a spatula. Like if I'm somewhere and somebody does that, I'm out of here. I'm not going to, you don't know what you're doing if you press down a burger with your spatula. What are some of the most common grilling disasters? They say 40% say they've dropped meat through the grates. I've done that. Do you get it back? Depending where it falls. While a quarter have run out of propane midway through cooking, others admit to having burnt the outside of the meat while the inside remained completely raw. I've done that, pero ya estaba como un six and a half pack into it. Like I was drinking a little bit and it went off on me. So some of the unwritten rules about grilling.

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1: Muy buenos días. 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It's a disease, right? 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It's your numero uno for Tejano. 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Los

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1: Muy buenos días. Good morning to you. Let's talk a little bit about this. Everybody's talking about the cyclosporiasis.
0: I hope I said it right.
1: Mi aventé, ¿no? So what it is it's a parasite that sticks to fruits and vegetables because the fruit and vegetable came in contact with contaminated water. And I'm not going to tell you what it's contaminated with, pero ya sabes, ¿verdad? So it sticks to the fruits and vegetables, and then you ingest it, and then they call it explosive diarrhea. And it's for weeks, man. You can have it for weeks. Oh, yeah. No one's died of it yet, thank God. Pero why are we talking about it? Because usually, cada año, there's about 50 cases, right? Now, there's about 1,000 cases. Y luego nomás, these are some of the cases that they know about, because most people won't go to the hospital or to a doctor if they have the diarrheas, and it's never reported. So no sabemos cuántas, pero about 1,000 más o menos cases have come about, latest from the CDC. Now, how does it happen? Again, it's the contaminated fruits and vegetables. They say wash your fruits and vegetables, especially the vegetables. Make sure you cook them if you have a chance to cook them. And they say sometimes it sticks like really hard onto the fruits and vegetables. So you got to be super, super careful about this, cyclosporiasis. There you go. Mucho cuidadito. They say the biggest thing is also lettuce. Like if you're going to use lettuce, make sure you use like the head of lettuce and take like the 2 or 3 layers out of it. So you use the inside and not very much on the packaged lettuce. Ya sabes. So it's like an infection. It's in 31 different states now across the country. And it's probably going to get even bigger. There's about 1,000 cases. Más o menos. I know it's 1,000 cases. It's not a lot, but it's a bit if it catches you. So mucho cuidadito. Again, no one's died out of it. Thank God. But it'll te tumba. it'll bring you down. Sino que mucho cuidadito. It's called cyclosporiasis. So they say if you do have the symptoms of diarrhea for a few days, you got to go to the doctor because they have ways to, treat you. It has to come out of your system. It's only treatable. It is your número uno for Tejano. Hay que fail. Hay que tener mucho cuidadito with the fruits and vegetables. I mean, you got to clean it.

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1: Hey there, how's it going? 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
1: 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Enter it now. Okay.